Yes, Mr. Truman Sinclair there for you, and a song called Jurtland. Trust you enjoy that. It's out of Nashville, Tennessee, and a couple of community announcements for you now. Yeah, community information. Tomorrow, on Saturday and Sunday, the 16th and 7th of May, from 9 a.m. to 3:30 p.m., the Campbelltown Steam and Machinery Museum will be holding an open day, and at 86 Menangle Road, Menangle Park. They say, take a step back in time with vintage oil engines, steam machinery, farm equipment, blacksmithing, and military vehicles, that even a mower, would you believe, that races. There will be steam train rides, tractor rides, and for the very first time, vintage cycle cars. Come along and grab a sausage from the Campbelltown Lions, cool off with Mrs. Ricky's soft serve, and enjoy a great family day out. And make sure you come along and say hi to all our presenters that we hear from here at the Sounds of MacArthur. We'll be out there on both days. If you want to find out about the ticket price or more information, you can call 0417-215-513. And tomorrow, Friday the 15th of May, from 9 a.m. to 2 p.m., the Campbelltown Hospital Auxiliary will be holding a cake and craft stall in the main foyer of the new Hospital Building A. On sale will be a variety of home-baked cakes and slices and biscuits, along with our unique handcrafts. Be early, sir, for our cakes sell out early. Everyone is welcome to visit the stalls and browse around for a bargain. All proceeds will benefit the patients and staff of a Campbelltown Hospital. Right, you're listening to This Is Country with Dennis Merchant here on the Sounds of MacArthur. And we're going to hear from the lovely Felicity Urquhart now, and one of her big hits called Chain of Joy.

0: Yes, John Baptiste out of the US joining us there, and a song called Big Money. Don't forget, we got the bluegrass segment coming for you, and I'll be back a little after this break for you.
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0: Well, welcome back to This Is Country. We've got the bluegrass coming up in a little while here, getting closer to 10:30. But before that, we're going to hear from Fanny Lumsden now, and a song that was a big hit for a couple of years back called Fierce.

Yes, Fanny Lovesden there for us, and a song called Fierce. Well, it's come to that a time of... What is going on here? Right, aliens, I think, folks. Aliens, I think, coming up for us. Right, it's time now for our bluegrass segment for this week, and I'm sure you're going to enjoy it. And on this week's segment, we're going to hear from the legend himself, Mr. Jerry Salley. Big country bluegrass, the lovely Aussie Christy Cox. The Lonesome River Band. Theo and Brianna, husband and wife duo out of bluegrass over there in Nashville. And to close off the program, the lovely Adela May. And I'm sure you are going to enjoy it. So without further ado, let's get into our bluegrass segment for today and hear from Mr. Jerry Salley and Paper and Pen.

Yeah, great song. Big hit for Jerry Salley, that song, about 10 years ago, called Paper and Pen, from his album called Showing My Age, Young Fellow. Young Fellow, of course, Jerry Showing My Age. Coming up for you now on our bluegrass segment is a big county bluegrass. A group has been around the bluegrass scene for a few decades now, and from their album, Country Livin', let's hear the title track called Country Livin'.

Yeah, big country bluegrass there for you, and country living. Coming up now is the lovely Christy Cock. I call her a modern-day pioneer. Bluegrass music in this country, a supporter. She had a great career over there in the US on the bluegrass and country music scene, and a lovely lady to go to boot to go with it all. And from an album called Shades of Blue, now I'd like to play from Christy, Appalachian Blue. Whoa, what? We have a little problem there with that, but okay, all right, we'll come back to Christy, and we are going to hear. Yes, coming up next in order was Lonesome River Band, and they got the tale of a $20 bill. So let's hear from the

Ah, yeah. Tale of a $20 bill from the Lonesome River Band there. Okay, I think I'll fix up our little technical problem with the lovely Christy Cox then. Here from the album is Shade of Blue. Hopefully is Appalachian Blue.

0: Yeah, the lovely Christy Cox and Appalachian Blues there for you here on This Is Country. Trust you enjoying that. Well, I've got to come with a couple of songs to play in our segment this morning, and I'll be doing that for you right after this break.
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0: Well, welcome back to the Bluegrass segment here on This Is Country with Dennis Merchant. We're now going to hear from a hubby and wife and duo that's been new to the Bluegrass scene in the last few years by the name of Theo and Brianna. And they brought out an album last year called Dreams for Sale. And from that album, I'd like to play a track called Red Dirt Girl.

Yeah, nice song, isn't it? Red Dirt Girl, Theo and Brianna from their album called Dreams for Sale. Well, it's come to time of the day to play our last track for this morning. And one of my favourite all-time girl bluegrass groups, as a lot of people know, is Della May. And from a self-titled album, I'd like to play the a track called Take One Day to close off our bluegrass segment. So here's Della May.

Yeah, what a way, great way to end off our bluegrass segment this week. Delamay and Take One a Time. Trust you enjoyed that. We've got news coming up for you at 10, and I will have another bluegrass segment for you and next Thursday morning at 10:30, God willing, and I trust you enjoyed the variety today. We've got time for a fit in a little bit of music. Let's head over to Canada. To Canada now and hear from a little bit of music now from around Europe, and we're going to kick it off with Robert Mazel and a song called She's My Baby.

We're going to do that for you. So, right, okay, all right. Well, we will go on now and listen to the lovely Sheryl Crow and a song she brought out just recently called See You on the Other Side.

0: Yeah, Sheryl Crow, See You on the Other Side. And good song, isn't it? And now we've fixed our problem, a couple little technical hitches, but this happens on live radio. And now let's hear from Robert Mazzell and She's My Baby.
1: Well, it's supposed to work.
0: No, we have a little problem there. Okay, I think... who else have we got coming from overseas? Let's have a look. We might move on from... to Brandon McPhee. We'll have a go and see if we can hear from Brandon. And... Brandon McPhee from over there in Scotland, and he's got a song called, would you believe, Achy, A Breaky Heart.

0: Yeah, Brendan McPhee, Scottish singer, and very big in Britain and around Europe on the country music scene over the last couple of decades. And that was his little tribute to Billy Ray. We had Miley on earlier, Billy Ray Cyrus, and Achy, A Breaky Heart. Well, we've got news coming up for you here on This Is Country very soon, and the 11 o'clock bulletin. And I trust you have enjoyed the music for the second hour of the program. And we've got plenty more right through until 12 midday. We've got a lady out of Nashville who'll open the second hour of the show called Mackenzie Carpenter. And David McLaughlin out of Ireland, out of Canada, will be joining us. Don Allen, Anthony Baxter, and Peggy Gilchrist, just to name a few. And here, time now for the news.
1: The sounds of MacArthur, serving Sydney's southwest since 1989.
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3: Hello there, I'm Sean Bindley. Law enforcement officials in the U.S. state of Louisiana will pay almost $5 million to the family of an African-American man who was fatally shot with a stun gun and punched during an arrest in 2019. Mitch McCann reports.
4: Ronald Green died in 2019 during an altercation with police in which officers used a stun gun as Green apologised for leading them on a chase. They also punched and kicked him and dragged him on the ground while his hands were cuffed. Initially, the details of the incident were highly secret, with officials refusing to release footage of the arrest, and they initially claimed that he died after crashing into a tree during the pursuit. The family of Mr. Green will be paid more than $4.85 million. Louisiana's Republican Attorney General said the state agreed that it was time to end this litigation and put this matter behind us. Federal prosecutors declined to bring charges. Mitch McCann, New York.
3: Welfare payments would be limited to Australian citizens if the opposition wins the next federal election. Michael Packey takes a look.
5: Liberal leader Angus Taylor will deliver his budget reply later tonight, where he'll declare welfare payments, including the NDIS, would be restricted to Australian citizens if he becomes Prime Minister. Permanent residents waiting to become citizens would also be prevented from receiving payments, even though some are contributing to the nation's tax take. Mr. Taylor argues his policy is fair, and people who come to the country would still be able to access hospital services.
6: And that's why health is not part of this, and shouldn't be.
5: The opposition leader will use his address to link migration numbers to available housing stock, but Government Minister Claire O'Neill claims Labor's policy has got the balance right.
7: It's about levelling the playing field for first home buyers.
5: Mr. Taylor will also outline a tax and energy policy.
3: South Australian Premier Peter Malinauskas says protesters at the North Adelaide Golf Links shouldn't be surprised by the work to redevelop the course that's currently underway. Almost 600 mature trees are being felled to bring the course up to international standards. Mr. Malinauskas says he promised this would happen before the March election.
8: What I'd said before the election in countless press conferences on your radio program, I said I would tell everyone in South Australia how many trees would go before the election, so they could cast their own judgment. We said 585 trees are going. That's how many trees are going. We said what we were spending on the golf course, that we'd be doing a clubhouse redevelopment on top of that. You know, we're transparent about all of it before the election. Everyone knew the policy.
3: A task force is being launched to help spark conversations about early detection of prostate cancer. Former Deputy Prime Minister Wayne Swan, who lost his father to the disease and faced his own diagnosis, will chair the committee. He says early detection saves lives.
9: So many men die a painful death because they're simply unaware that they've been at risk and it is diagnosed far too late.
3: And full body skin checks will be offered for free from today until Sunday outside Rugby League's Magic Round at Lang Park in Brisbane. Tens of thousands of fans are expected to descend on Caxton Street for the multi-day event. Australian Skin Cancer Foundation Chief Executive Jay Allen says it's a perfect opportunity to help with early detection.
10: People can come into the truck, they check into our system, they answer our risk assessment questions, then we get them into the 3D Vectra machine. It's over 90 cameras. We'll do a full body skin check on you in around 4 seconds, and then we get you into one of the consult rooms where our experts will finish the skin check.
3: This is Air News. Yes, Magic Round returns to Brisbane tonight, with Queensland and New South Wales kicking off the four-day festival of rugby league. Lachlan Gray reports.
2: It's the jewel in the NRL crown, and that crown belongs to Brisbane. Magic Round Fever is gripping the River City with Game 2 of the Women's State of Origin Series tonight, launching a 9-game spectacle at Suncorp Stadium that will see 150,000 fans inject a whopping $40 million into the local economy. The Maroons are fighting to keep the Women's Series alive before the Dolphins kick off Queensland's NRL action on Friday against the Rabbitohs. Saturday sees the Cowboys tackle the Roosters ahead of a Sunday special, with the Titans hosting the Knights and the Broncos hosting the Warriors. Magic Round has been locked in through 2032. Queensland this week truly is the home of rugby league. Lachlan Gray, Brisbane.
3: In AFL, Sydney are expecting a fierce showing from Collingwood at the SCG tomorrow night, despite the Magpies being hit with several key outs. Darcy Cameron, Scott Pendlebury and Pat Lipinski have all been sidelined. Swan star Charlie Curnow looks set to return from injury. But coach Dean Cox maintains they won't be underestimating their opponent.
11: No matter what personnel is out there, they are a very experienced football team that have played a lot of footy together. You know, one thing that they've done, I think they're the third best defence. So they've always been up for the fight, and they always will be.
3: In rugby, the Reds will be without their skipper Fraser McCride in Saturday's clash with the Western Force after being granted a week of regeneration. Powerful prop Massimo Deloutis will make his return to the side, helping Queensland fight to stay in Super Rugby's top six. Australian Independent Radio News.
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0: 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For today, Thursday, a possible shower, top of 21. Friday, a possible shower again, 21 degrees. Saturday, mostly cloudy, 22. Sunday, early fog followed by a sunny day.
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0: Welcome back to This is Country with Dennis Merchant for the final hour of our programme for today. And we've got some great country music to play for you in the final hour. I mentioned before the break a lovely lady new to us here on This is Country by the name of Mackenzie Carpenter. Is going to open the third and final hour of the program today with a song called Country Girls Like Just Wanna Be Fun. Wanna Have Fun. Okay, take it away, Mackenzie.

Yeah, that's the voice of David McLaughlin out of Canada, and Love's Flames coming up for you now. Here on This Is Country is the lovely and Suzanne Moranti out of Western Australia, and Uncrossing Every Star.

The children laughing, now replaced by the silence of a lull. There's an empty space.

Yeah, that's the great voice of Mr. Don Allen, the great singer, very successful here in Oz and over on the independent country scene right around Europe and the US and that. And that was a song he recorded, If She Would Only Call. Coming up now for you here on This Is Country is Anthony Baxter, along with the lovely Peggy Gilchrist, and it's a track called Vincent. You'll all remember this one. Here is Vincent. Right, okay, we will... bear with me a moment, and here's Vincent. Nice little instrumental for you.

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Yeah, that's a guy out of the US by the name of Steve Garner, and independent country music artist over there, and a track called I've Got Your Back. You are listening to This Is Country with Dennis Murch. Trust you are enjoying the program so far. Stay with me for the last half hour of the program. Got some great music coming up for you. And Sisters in Country out of New Zealand are here for you now, and a good track called Old Heart.

a pretty lovely ballad, country ballad there for you. That's from a guy out of the US by name Otis C. Trow, spelled T-R-A-U-X, Trow, and got a great voice, great sound as Otis, and is well known on the independent country scene over there, also in Canada and the US. Time now to hear from the lovely Sherry Shines, and everybody has a mum. Yes, they certainly do.

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Yeah, that's Ron. Yeah, Ron Callahan joining us here on This Is Country and a song called People. Now we're going to hear from the lovely Melinda Schneider and a song called The Story of My Life that was a big hit for a couple of decades back now and one of my favorite songs. Melinda Schneider, The Story of My Life. Lord. No, we got to get it right now and... Here's Melinda. The story of my life.

0: Trying to make.
1: Sorry about that, folks. There seems to be a bit of a slip up here. And this is Melinda now. I'm coming up for you. Melinda Schneider, the story of my life. We have

Yeah, Melinda Schneider there, and the story of my life. Well, it's come to that time of day again for me to say goodbye here on This Is Country, and I trust you have enjoyed the program today, and I will be back next Thursday morning with a great program for you. Bear with me. Right, I think today we're going to go out with Mr. Gene Bradley Fisk and a good song, Underneath My Setting Sun. And thank you one and all for joining me here on This Is Country. And I'm glad that I hope you enjoyed the music right from 9 right through to midday today. And I'm so honored to play some great country music and, of course, our bluegrass segue for each and every week, God willing. And I'll be back next Thursday morning with another edition of This Is Country. And stay tuned to 100.3 FM, The Sounds of MacArthur. We have some great program, great variety in music. We pride ourselves in bringing that to you each week. And I'm certainly glad to be part of that. So thank you one and all for joining in. Well, it's come to that time for me to say goodbye from me, you, him, and I. And I'll catch you next week, MacArthur, here on This Is Country. And let's go out with Mr. Gene Bradley Fisk and My Setting Sun. Underneath My Setting Sun. Bye for now, MacArthur. Catch you next week. Keep it country.

0: Well, that's a great mix to get the day started. Yes. The Rubettes with Sugar Baby Love, Sherbet with Summer Love, Captain and Tennille, Love Will Keep Us Together, and Billy Ocean, Love Really Hurts Without You. And as you can see, the title, or the theme today, is love. Take a little break. Back after that with more music more often. You're on 100.3 FM.
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8: The Sounds of MacArthur.

A little bit of disco on this beautiful Thursday. Yes, I Feel Love. Donna Summer, before that, The Ferrets and Don't Fall in Love. And of course, on drums was Rick Brewer, who was originally in the band called Zoot. We all remember them with Eleanor Rigby. And Mary McGregor kicked it off with Torn Between Two Lovers. Back to the music. You're on 100.3 FM.

0: I hope you're enjoying the music mix today here on The Sounds of MacArthur. It's Thursday Lunchbox. As you know, the Bee Gees kicked it off with How Deep Is Your Love. John Paul Young with Lovers in the Air. That's what they call the ballroom version. It was slightly different to the original, but it was from the movie Strictly Ballroom, and we finished it off with Racy, Lay Your Love on Me. Let's take a little break. Back after that with more music more often. You're on 100.3 FM.
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0: Always great to finish off with four tracks back to back. It's the first hour done and dusted, and we kicked off with The Kiss, I Was Made for Loving You. Kelly Marie, Make Love to Me. Queen with Crazy Little Thing Called Love, and The Troggs with Love Is All Around. We'll take a break for the news, the sport and the weather. Back after that with more music more often. 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
7: I'm Mark Dransfield. Coles has lost a landmark court case over whether it misled shoppers on discount prices. More from Kiara Parker.
8: The consumer watchdog sued Coles, alleging it misled shoppers with fake discounts on 245 common household items as part of its Down Down promotional campaign between February 2022 and May 2023. A judge has found that in 13 of the 14 sample products submitted, the discount was not genuine and would have misled an ordinary customer. The federal court heard Coles did not sell products at a higher price for at least 12 weeks before discounting them. The judgment could lead to significant penalties for the supermarket giant. The case will return to court next month. Justice Michael O'Brien will also rule on a similar case against Woolworths at a later date. Kiara Parker reporting.
7: Permanent residents would not be able to access welfare benefits or the NDIS if they're not Australian citizens under a plan by the Coalition. Sean Bindley reports.
9: Opposition leader Angus Taylor will outline the policy in his budget reply tonight. He says permanent residents would still get access to health services, but no other benefits. Green Senator David Shoebridge says that's an inherently unfair policy, given most contribute to the tax system.
10: Permanent residents have higher employment rates than the rest of us. They are literally the people keeping this country running in many cases. And I know permanent residents who have been here for maybe 10, 20 or 30 years. There's reasons why they retain their citizenship, to keep connections with country and friends, to be able to travel.
7: Another 90,000 tonnes of fertiliser have been secured to help Australian farmers and producers. The federal government's underwritten the three shipments. It builds on the 250,000-tonne purchase that was locked in with Indonesia last month. Adelaide's Charles Sturt Council says it has not waived a fine incurred by a charity while delivering food to a needy person referred to it by the council. Heart and Soul copped a $120 fine after its truck stopped on a yellow line. The council's Christy Johnson says they're donating sack trucks to Heart and Soul to help with deliveries and training drivers on how to park properly.
11: What really became apparent this week was the importance of driver education and also working with Heart and Soul to ensure that they're able to deliver food to members of our community who are in need of that food. So what we have done since then is work with M and Heart and Soul on what they actually need, and part of that is driver education.
7: Overseas now, and the US president has been welcomed in Beijing for a summit with his Chinese counterpart. Nine's Lauren Tomasi says several top US executives are with him.
12: One of the people behind him in this contingent was Elon Musk, the former first buddy, I guess we called him, and I guess they've reunited at least for now. Donald Trump's taking more than a dozen of these big American CEOs. That includes Apple's Tim Cook, the CEO of NVIDIA. And Donald Trump says the first thing he'll be asking Xi Jinping is to open up China to these American companies.
7: Checking the Aussie share market, the All Ords is trading down 27 points at 88.53. One Australian dollar is buying 72.47 US cents. This is Air News. The Lions are bound for a grand final rematch when they play the Cats tonight at the Gabba. The home side welcoming back Premiership stars Darcy Gardner and Sam Marshall to the lineup. Lions veteran Dane Zorko says it's going to be a challenge like last year's decider.
13: I think we want to
2: couple and they won a couple or thereabouts. So, yeah, always good clashes against the Cats. They're so experienced. They're so well drilled. No matter the conditions, it's always going to be a really tough challenge, and we expect that again tonight.
7: NRL and the Knights have had a double boost heading into Magic Round, with young gun Jermaine McEwen re-signing for another two seasons. Star winger Greg Marju has also extended his contract with Newcastle until the end of 2029. To soccer, and Harry Suter is still fighting to prove his fitness for Australia's World Cup squad following a devastating run of injuries. The 27-year-old has been recovering from knee problems and an Achilles injury that derailed most of his season at Leicester. He says it's been a frustrating 18 months.
4: So it's obviously you're going to go through kind of ups and downs with your injury, with getting back. Like, there was times I was back training and I'd have another little niggle or have to get another surgery, so it's just that kind of stopping and starting again, that unknown.
7: The Socceroos must finalise their squad on June 1st. Australian Independent Radio News.
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0: The weather for Camden, Campbelltown and the Wallandilly. Today, Thursday, we'll be expecting a high of 17 degrees. It'll be sunny with an overnight low of 12 degrees. The UV index will be moderate. The wind will be 7 kilometres from the south-southwest, gusts up to 15 kilometres an hour, and a chance of rain around about 90%. Now, tomorrow, Friday, a high of 20 degrees. It'll be raining, a low of 12 degrees. Again, the UV index will be at moderate. The wind will be 4 to 9 kilometres an hour with gusts up to 19 kilometres an hour, and a chance of rain around about 100%. Yes, that's the weather for Camden, Campbelltown and the Wallandilly.
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0: Welcome back, Thursday Lunchbox. You're now up to date with the news of sport and the weather here on the Sounds of MacArthur. Let's keep the music rolling, and the theme today is songs with the word love in the title.

0: You're listening to Thursday Lunchbox with Ian Shakespeare. The theme is songs with love in the title. We kicked off this hour with Long John Baldry and Cathy McDonald. You've lost that love and feeling. Barbara Streisand with Woman in Love. Diana Ross and Lionel Richie with Endless Love. And REO Speedwagon, Keep on Loving You. We'll take a short break. Back after that, a lot more music, so don't go anywhere. You're on 100.3 FM.
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Songs with the word love in the title. That's the theme today, and we'll be probably playing this for the next couple of weeks. There's quite a few songs that are still to be played, and there's some great ones in that. Tainted Love with Soft Cell, Joan Jett, I Love Rock and Roll, and Phil Collins with A Groovy Kind of Love, done originally by Wayne Fontana and the Mindbenders. Anyway, let's keep the music rolling here on 100.3 FM, and the FM stands for Fantastic Music.

0: Foreigner. I want to know what love is. How good were they? Oh, fantastic song. Tina Turner, what's love got to do with it? And Pat Benatar, Love is the Battlefield. You're on the Sounds of MacArthur. We're going to take a short break. Back after that with a lot more music, so don't go anywhere. You're on 100.3 FM.
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7: Where the music matters.

Well, that's it for another day. Yes, another day, another dollar, as they say in the classics. Thank you for joining me. I'll be back on Saturday afternoon at 4 o'clock playing songs from 1967 and filling in tomorrow for Glenn Longbottom from 9 o'clock doing jukebox hits. But we had in that group to finish off the hour or finish off the program, Stevie Wonder, I Just Called to Say I Love You, Huey Lewis and the News, Power of Love, and Robert Palmer with Addicted to Love. Thank you for joining me. Take care. Please stay safe. Have a good day.

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1: This is Air News.
2: I'm Mark Transfield. Coles is facing a significant penalty after a court ruled against the supermarket giant over misleading discounts. The consumer watchdog took action, arguing Coles had raised prices for a short time before offering discounts through the Down Down price promotion. A judge has ruled while the price rises were not artificial, they hadn't been in place long enough before being used to show savings under the promotion. ACCC chairperson Gina Cass-Gottlieb says it's a reminder to all businesses.
3: It is very timely for all retailers, particularly as we lead up to end of financial year sales, to ensure that they make accurate pricing and discount claims.
2: A judgment will be handed down in a similar case against Woolworths at a later date. Anti-Semitism experts want an audit of foreign funds pouring into our universities. Lee Harrison explains.
4: David Harris leads the Institute for the Study of Global Anti-Semitism and has told News Corp that Australia needs an audit of all foreign funds coming into our unis and any ties to foreign interference. Since 2012, he's been conducting independent inquiries into the funding of American universities by Qatar, a nation he says is the single largest foreign funder in the US. He claims there's often undisclosed influence on universities to sow the influence of the Islamic militant Muslim Brotherhood, which he says is hoping to expand in Australia. Harris doesn't want to see the final Bondi Royal Commission report sit on a shelf and says it'll take political bravery to make the recommendations happen. Lee Harrison, Air News.
2: Thieves have raided two stores selling legal tobacco in Adelaide. Josh Webster from 10 News is at the Parks Shopping Centre and says the robberies occurred early this morning.
5: A tobacconist on the outside of the shopping complex got roller shutters all over it, but a group of thieves have managed to break through the roller shutters, smash through the glass with a bit of concrete guttering that's broken off from part of the car park into the tobacconist. Speaking with the owner, he says he's lost about $70,000 worth of legal tobacco.
2: Five fire crews have been responding to a serious chemical leak at a factory in Ipswich, west of Brisbane. Georgina Winter has details.
6: Almost 900 people were evacuated from the meat processing facility on Lockway in Riverview after midnight, following reports of a large ammonia leak. Paramedics were called in to assess 17 individuals, with five patients taken to hospital experiencing respiratory problems. All are reportedly stable. The chemical is considered highly toxic and can cause irritation, burns and breathing difficulties, and in extreme cases can be lethal. The area remains blocked off while efforts continue to neutralise the spill. Georgina Winter, Brisbane.
2: The RSPCA and Tasmania Police are investigating a report of alleged dog poisoning near Launceston. Pulse Tasmania says it's understood two dogs have died in Evandale after eating poisoned meat thrown into backyards. There have been online reports of five attempted poisonings in recent weeks. This is Air News. First to NRL, and the Blues will tonight attempt to wrap up the Women's State of Origin series in Brisbane. New South Wales won a scrappy opening clash against Queensland by 11-6 in Newcastle. Captain Isabel Kelly says the Blues are hoping to produce a better performance in attack.
7: We didn't really get to, put out there what we can do and showcase what we want to do. And, you know, that only comes off the back of hard work and defensively making sure that we're aiming up there. So, yeah, hopefully we get a bit more attacking foot in.
2: Former Wallabies coach Eddie Jones has been suspended by Japan Rugby for abusing officials during the club's Australian tour in April. AFL and Grian Myers is one of four inclusions for the Cats as they launch round 10 against the Lions at the Gabba tonight. Sam Marshall returns for his first game since the Lions' grand final win. Darcy Gardner is also back. And Manchester City has closed the gap on leaders Arsenal with only two games to play after a clinical 3-0 win at home against Crystal Palace. The home side sealing the result in the 84th minute as heard on Stan Sport.
8: What a pass! Semenya! It's a night where the quality of the assists has been at the very top order for Manchester City. A third goal to seal the 3 points tonight.
2: Australian Independent Radio News.
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9: The weather forecast for today, Thursday the 14th of May, is for a partly cloudy day with high chance of showers and light winds, and a maximum temperature expected today in this part of town, 21 degrees, with humidity 89% and UV index low. Sunset this evening will be at 5 minutes past 5. Tomorrow's forecast is for a possible shower, top of 21 degrees after an overnight low of 11. Saturday is expected to be mostly cloudy, a top of 22 degrees. And then the outlook for the following few days starts off with fog, then sunny. Sunday and mostly cloudy before rain is forecast to come back on Tuesday.
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9: 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You must remember this, where the music we play on this program has stood the test of time and is still just as great today. And thanks again to Ian Shakespeare for his great lunchtime program of music, and don't forget that you can hear him again on Saturday afternoon. So tune in to him for a further selection of great music. And of course, there'll be other great music in between. So stay tuned to us.

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3: Facebook is one of the ways you can get in touch with us here on The Sounds of MacArthur. You can also phone us at 4625 2768. And we always love to hear from our listeners, to know who's listening out there. And the program you're listening to at the moment on this station is You Must Remember This. And we began our program today with Dooley Wilson singing our theme, As Time Goes By. Then we had America from West Side Story. Winter in America. Well, it's not winter there, but it's nearly winter here. But so we think of them as we come into winter. And that from the London Starlight Orchestra and Singers. And then Chattanooga Choo Choo from Glenn Miller and his orchestra. Now, this year, you may be aware, America is celebrating a 250-year anniversary, a really great milestone. And this Sunday, actually, they're having a special day of prayer for the nation. So, it would be good if we celebrate, cover some of America with our music. That's the way we celebrate things here on this program. So the next one we have is North to Alaska from Johnny Horton.

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1: I hope you know by now that we consider you all to be part of our family here on the Sounds of MacArthur. Whether you're a new listener, if you are, welcome to the family. One of our long-time loyal listeners, who we really appreciate, and or one of our special listeners in the nursing homes and aged care places around the area. And not forgetting our important sponsors and the volunteers who all play a part in keeping the station on air for your pleasure. And I hope you've enjoyed the songs that we've had. We cover as much of America as we can, starting off to the north. We had North to Alaska from Johnny Horton, Autumn in New York from Alex Stardell, and Oklahoma from Alfred Drake and the Chorus from the show Oklahoma. Now, this is one you can join in singing along to, I'm sure. Deep in the Heart of Texas. That's from Elvina Ray and his orchestra.

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6: Great music all the time. That's what we're here to deliver for you. Hope you enjoyed the ones that we had before those messages there. We had Deep in the Heart of Texas from Alvino Ray and his orchestra, Swanee from Dean Martin, and the Black Hills of Dakota from Doris Day. Now we're going to hear from the Mills Brothers, Across the Alley from the Alamo.

I'll go home and pack my clothes, you go get your these and those, and away we'll go. Off we're gonna shuffle, shuffle off to Buffalo. To Niagara in the sleeper, there's no honeymoon that's cheaper, and the

just a little cute, what is it? But we'll discuss that later, dear. For a little silver quarter, we can have the Pullman porter turn the lights down low. Off we're gonna shuffle, shuffle off.

The songs you've just been listening to here on The Sounds of MacArthur were Across the Alley from the Alamo from the Mills Brothers, Shuffle Off to Buffalo from Billy Cotton with vocals by Alan Breeze, and Blue Hawaii from Connie Francis. We can't celebrate America without living and leave out Hawaii, can we? Now, just before we continue with our music, I have some information for you of a couple of events happening in our region. The first one is a cakes and crafts stall that Campbelltown Hospital Auxiliary are holding tomorrow, Friday the 15th of May, from 9 a.m. till 2 p.m. in the main foyer of the new hospital building A. On sale will be a variety of home baked cakes and slices and biscuits, along with the unique handcrafts, and they advise you to be early for their cakes because they sell out early. So everyone is welcome to visit their stalls and browse for a bargain. And the next one is on next Thursday, the 21st of May, and that's a big book stall that they're holding from 8 a.m. to 2 p.m. once again in the main foyer of the new main hospital building. There will be a wide variety of books on sale, starting from $2 for novels and $1 for children's books. And once again, everyone is welcome to come and browse for a bargain, and all the proceeds of their stalls go to benefit the patients and staff of Campbelltown Hospital. And in doing so, they're benefiting our whole community. Now, to take us to news time, the songs we have are Tennessee from Johnny Cash and Idaho from Guy Lombardo.

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1: This is Air News.
2: I'm Mark Dransfield. A repatriation flight carrying six passengers to Australia from a hantavirus-hit cruise ship will arrive in Perth tomorrow, with the group heading to quarantine. Federal Health Minister Mark Butler says strict testing has been undertaken.
3: The six passengers are still in good health. They have all tested negative for hantavirus and are showing no symptoms. All passengers and all crew members will travel this flight for its duration in full PPE.
2: The consumer watchdog says customers should be able to identify genuine value for money at the supermarket. A judge has ruled Coles misled customers with its down-down promotions, finding while price rises for the sample products weren't artificial, the higher cost had not been in place long enough before being used to show savings under the promotion. ACCC chairperson Gina Cass-Gottlieb says the court will now decide what penalty the supermarket giant should face.
4: The ACCC will seek a substantial penalty reflecting the importance of accurate pricing for consumers, and also because it is very important that a penalty is not just able to be dismissed as a cost of doing business.
2: A prominent Brisbane surgeon has had his rape charges mentioned in a Gold Coast court, Chloe Affleck reports.
5: Dr. Reza Adib was charged with rape, deprivation of liberty and sexual assault after allegations were made against him in March. Police allege the offences occurred at his Burleigh Heads apartment, involving a woman in her 30s. The 64-year-old did not appear in court today but was granted police bail, with the case adjourned to July 7. Dr. Adib is the long-term partner of former Queensland Premier Anastasia Palaszczuk. Chloe Affleck reporting.
2: Overseas now, and British Prime Minister Keir Starmer is facing an unprecedented push to have him ousted from the top job. Nine's Europe correspondent Josh Bavis reports.
6: At the start of a new parliamentary session in Westminster, the King has delivered a speech in the House of Lords promising his government will stand strong in a dangerous and volatile world. But behind the scenes, some high-ranking members of Prime Minister Keir Starmer's own team are actively pushing for his removal. Around 90 of the more than 400 Labour members of British Parliament have called on him to quit. Some within the party have suggested 43-year-old Health Secretary Wes Streeting will resign and launch his own leadership challenge. Josh Bavis, London.
2: And back home, new research reveals that more than one in four parents believe boarding school is more relevant today than it was a decade ago, with Gen Z and millennial parents leading the charge. Sarah Patterson reports.
7: The findings released by Shaw School in line with National Boarding Week suggest attitudes towards boarding are being reshaped less by tradition and more by modern family pressures. For many regional and rural families, boarding is increasingly seen as a pathway to access specialist academic, sporting and arts programs that might not be available locally, as well as a way to manage long travel distances and limited local schooling options. The research also found that 4 in 5 parents believe boarding has improved, while 70% now see boarding as a practical option rather than a status symbol.
2: Sarah Patterson with that report. This is Air News. North Melbourne has earned a long-awaited return to prime time in the back half of the AFL season. The Kangaroos handed their first Friday night game in Melbourne since 2019, rewarded for a sharp rise in form. AFL fixture boss Josh Bowler says the league wanted to recognise the Roos' improvement.
8: Look, they've had some great games this year, some wins on the board and some very competitive games. And so there's enough there. I think they'll be, at the very least, competing for a wildcard spot. So that'll be an exciting close to the season.
2: Sydney and Geelong lead the competition for Thursday and Friday night appearances between rounds 16 and 22. Meanwhile, traditional powerhouses Carlton and Essendon have been pushed out of prime time as both clubs sit in the bottom four. The Lions host Geelong in a grand final rematch tonight. Philip Coates is set to make his NRL debut for the Broncos in Sunday's clash against the Warriors. The 19-year-old gun, brother of Storm superstar Xavier, will start for Brisbane at wing. Teammate Ben Hunt says he's a carbon copy of his brother.
9: You look
1: at them on the field, and you'll see on the weekend, they look exactly the same. They move the same. When the ball goes in the air, he looks exactly like Xavier. And they're both softly spoken, quiet. They just go about their business, do all their work. And, yeah, they're great young kids.
2: And former Australian cricketer Marcus North has made history after being confirmed as England men's new national selector. Australian Independent Radio News.
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10: The weather forecast for today, Thursday the 14th of May, is for a partly cloudy day with high chance of showers and light winds. Maximum temperature expected today in our part of town, 21 degrees, humidity 89% and a UV index low. Sunset this evening will be at 5 minutes past 5. Tomorrow's forecast sits for a possible shower and top of 21 degrees after an overnight low of 11. Saturday expected to be mostly cloudy with a top of 22 degrees. And then the outlook for the following few days, fog then sunny for Sunday, mostly cloudy on Monday before rain is expected to return on Tuesday.
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10: 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And I'm Ellen Russell, welcoming you to the second hour of the program. You must remember this, where the music we play on this program has been known and loved over the years and still just as much today. And as usual, we begin this hour with dance time. And we begin once again with a polka, because as we celebrate everything American in keeping with their 250th anniversary, what else could we choose but an American polka? And the music is provided by the 101 Strings Orchestra.

Now, we've come to the last dance in the dance segment for today, and it's usually a waltz, but today it's a foxtrot. 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
5: Yes, I hope you agree that it's a good day when you're with us here on the Sounds of MacArthur. And I hope you enjoyed the songs that we had before those messages there. We had Tennessee Waltz from Les Paul and Mary Ford, A Californian Serenade from Jack Hilton, vocals by Pat O'Malley, and Manhattan Serenade from Tommy Dorsey. So I hope you enjoyed those, whether you were listening, singing along, or dancing to them. And the next song that we have is from Bing Crosby, San Fernando Valley.

be waiting when my lonely journey is done. And kindly old Reverend Thomas made us a promise, he will make the two of us one. So I'm hitting the trail.

The songs you've just been listening to here on The Sounds of MacArthur were San Fernando Valley from Bing Crosby, Do You Know What It Means to Miss New Orleans from Louis Armstrong and his Dixieland 7, and Moonlight in Vermont from Margaret Whiting. And now the next song I'm going to listen to is Give Me the Moon Over Brooklyn from Guy Lombardo with his vocal trio.

for this week. And the songs that we had to finish up with were Give Me the Moon Over Brooklyn from Guy Lombardo with a vocal trio. And then we had Stars and Stripes Forever from Frankie Lane. And there's a star-spangled banner waving somewhere from Elton Britt. And as I said at the beginning of the program, we've been celebrating together with America as their marks their 250th anniversary. Great milestone. So we've celebrated with our music. We didn't manage to cover a whole 50 states, but we've pretty well covered a lot of it. And as I said earlier on too, this Sunday is the day when America is going to rededicate the nation and pray for the nation. And the following Saturday is actually a day of prayer for our nation. So this sentiments of this poem that I'm going to leave you with are appropriate for both. And it's, O God, our Father, ruler of all nations. That's the title of the poem from Mrs. Moncrief Jordan. O God, our Father, ruler of the nations, the leader of our country from its start, how richly you have blessed us beyond measure. We come to you with full and grateful hearts. O help us now to wisely use our plenty. Forgive us for our greed and for our waste. And teach us how to share what you have given, till poverty and hatred be erased. Around us are the forces of corruption. Our vision fails. Direct us by your hand. Inspire in us the faith that led our fathers and guided them to found this mighty land. Our leaders need your courage and your wisdom. O speak again through men whose lives are just, until your will is done across this nation, and we can truly say, in God we trust. We thank you that our land is blessed with freedom, this testing ground for true democracy, and pray that in the course of human struggle we'll always stand for truth and liberty. For here the cries of dissidents and protest can mingle with the rousing shouts of praise, but in this very freedom, grant us wisdom to keep your laws and serve you all our days. America the beautiful, the mighty, America the land of liberty. O Father, keep us mindful of your blessings and never let us turn away from thee. Surround us with your cleansing, healing spirit. Forgive our sin and purge our apathy. Now use us as an instrument of blessing to all the earth. America the Free. Wow, what a great poem, and how appropriate this time. I know that that's the sentiments of those that have leading the day of rededication and prayer that they're having on Sunday. So the song I'm leaving you with is God Bless America. Stay tuned to us as TJ gets you safely home. If you're driving home or whatever you're doing to wind down at the end of the day. And I'll be back next week with another program. You must remember this. In the meantime, may God bless and keep you in his care.

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1: This is Air News.
2: I'm Mark Dransfield. The federal government says today's federal court ruling that Coles misled customers with its down-down pricing program is an important win for Australian consumers. Price increases for sampled products were not artificially inflated, but the higher prices had not been in place long enough to be used as comparison for the promotion. Assistant Competition Minister Andrew Lee says the ruling is a testament to the ACCC and its rigorous enforcement of competition law.
3: It underscores a pretty simple principle. A discount should be a real saving, not a pricing trick. You shouldn't treat your consumers like mugs. Australians should have honest, clear, transparent pricing every time they shop.
2: The opposition will announce a major welfare overhaul as part of its budget reply to be delivered tonight. More from Federal Politics Editor Michael Packey.
4: Angus Taylor will fly a number of kites in his first budget reply as Liberal leader. It's an attempt to get the coalition back on the political map and stop its vote bleeding to One Nation. Mr Taylor will announce welfare payments, including the NDIS, would be restricted to Australian citizens. It means permanent residents, many who are waiting to become citizens and contribute to the nation's wealth, would miss out. Mr Taylor argues the policy is fair, claiming migrants can still access the public hospital system.
5: And that's why health is not part of this.
4: Greens Senator David Shoebridge is accusing the opposition of no more than a dog whistle.
6: This is an extraordinarily unprecedented move.
4: Mr Taylor will also use his speech to announce that he would automatically index tax brackets to inflation in a bid to ease cost of living pressure. Michael Packey, Canberra.
2: The South Australian government's moving to end the ban on fracking for gas in the state's southeast. Premier Peter Malinauskas says the state has a successful history of fracking, with over 1,300 wells drilled since 1969 in the Cooper Basin without impact on aquifers.
7: Now, I accept there are different considerations in the southeast and there is a different geology, but the science is very advanced on this. And there won't be any fracking in the southeast unless independent regulators from the Department of Energy and Mining, but also the Environmental Protection Authority, unless they approve it. And I'm willing to back the science, judge the outcome.
2: New research has revealed most employers and most job applicants are using AI to navigate job applications. Michael Page Recruitment's report found more than a third of hiring managers were unable to reliably tell whether a resume was written by a human. Managing Director David George says the face-to-face interview is now more important than ever.
8: On both sides of the equation, you've got the applicants using AI to submit their CVs and the hiring managers using AI to run through the process of the interview or the selection criteria. So everything looks very, very similar, which is increasingly challenged for both the employee and the employer.
2: And Australian researchers have used artificial intelligence to detect a marker of heart disease during bone density scans. The breakthrough would mean around 700,000 people across the country who receive bone scans each year could also learn about their heart health. Edith Cowan University's Professor Josh Lewis says it's a cost-effective way for early detection.
9: Because these machines are widely available across Australia, people can also go in to get bone density scans, can also learn about their heart disease risk quickly and cost-effectively.
2: Hot on the heels of Michael Voss's departure, Carlton now finds itself without a list boss or a recruiting manager, just weeks out from the AFL's mid-season draft. Sarah Patterson reports.
10: List manager Nick Austin has stepped aside following Voss's resignation as senior coach, with Blues football boss Chris Davies set to take over the list management duties in the interim. During his time at the Blues, Austin oversaw trades for the likes of Adam Sard and Ben Ainsworth and brokered the trade for Charlie Curnow to get to Sydney last year in exchange for a deal which included three first-round draft picks. The Blues are also minus a recruiting manager after Mick Agresta departed the club on the eve of the AFL season. Sarah Patterson, S Sport.
2: NRL and the Dolphins are gearing up to take on their former coach Wayne Bennett tomorrow night at Magic Round. The Finns are coming off two big wins, including a 44 domination over the Bulldogs. Coach Christian Wolf says the South Sydney side always play to their strengths.
11: They don't make many errors and
1: you know, certainly don't beat themselves. So yeah, we've got to make sure that we've got a similar sort of mindset there, but at the same time, we make sure that we back our skill and what we've been doing over the last couple of weeks.
2: And Australian cricketers are reportedly considering missing the 2028 Big Bash season. The Age reports players are weighing up playing in the South African competition if they can't get paid an internationally competitive wage. Australian Independent Radio News.
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12: On this Thursday afternoon around the MacArthur, we are currently sitting on the temperature of 18 degrees. Very nice. It's not heavy showers like it said yesterday, that's for sure. I can't even see a drop, but there is clouds in the sky though. Tomorrow, a possible shower and 22 degrees. And Saturday, we're looking at a mostly cloudy Saturday with the highs of 22. And before I hit all the right buttons, we should get Suffolk right about now.
13: Keeping MacArthur going. It's the sounds of MacArthur update. Traffic update.
12: I'm still learning the buttons here at the radio station. Haven't been here long enough. Leaving Campbelltown by Narellan Road. It's looking a bit busy at the moment, which is no surprising at 4:06 on a Thursday afternoon. Between Padstow and Hickove Road, it's looking okay. On the Hume around Campbelltown and closest to Narellan Road, it's looking pretty good at the moment. It is busy into Liverpool by Cumberland Highway. And also, if you're on Campbelltown Road in Denham Court, there's heavy traffic conditions at the moment over there, and also in Preston's on Cannon Valley Way, and moderate traffic conditions on Gregory Hills Drive in Gregory Hills.
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14: 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Sounds of MacArthur.

A big thanks to Ellen for the last 2 hours. See at the Sounds of MacArthur with You Must Remember This. That was the Bee Gees and a song called One. They've done some fantastic songs over the years, the Bee Gees. And even this one, it's called number one in the UK, making the Bee Gees the first group to score a UK number one singles in three different decades, the 60s, 70s, and 80s. And this is a song called You Win Again, TJ on your radio until 7.

0: All for One, I Can Love You Like That, here at the Sounds of Macarthur this Saturday and Sunday. 86 Menangle Road, Menangle Park is where you want to be between 9 a.m. and 3:30 p.m. for the Steam Machinery. Also, Vintage Oil Engines, Racing. We're going to have the barbecue and picnic facilities available, rides, trucks, and much, much more. 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
1: Keeping MacArthur going. It's the Sounds of MacArthur Update. Traffic update.
0: And also, the Sounds of MacArthur is going to be broadcasting live there as well on Saturday and Sunday. I forgot to add that part in, sorry. Leaving Campbelltown via Narelli Road at the moment. It's, Oh, there's a truck carrying a tractor. There you go, then often see that on Narelli Road. But yeah, it is busy leaving Narelli Road at the moment, Campbelltown end. If you're looking at the Princess Highway at Hickoff Road, it's south towards Wollongong, it's looking pretty good at the moment. Still riding your brakes between Padstow and Hickoff Road. The Hume Highway's looking okay in both directions as we go to where. And there's no major incidents to report as well, so everywhere's just cruising very nicely at this point in time. If you'd like to make a request, 4625-2768 is the number to call.
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0: You've got to love that song from the Pussycat Dolls. And that was called Stick With You. TJ on your radio 1 till 7 this evening. Have a say in what we play. You can call us at any time on 4625 2768 is the number to call. Or you can message us on Facebook, just like Con. He's messaged us on Facebook and he's down in the CBD having a listen to us. And he wants to hear this particular song.
1: Remember when you ran away and I got on my knees and begged you not to leave because I go berserk? Well, you left me anyhow, and then the days got worse and worse, and now you see I've gone completely out of my mind. And the coming

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Right? You know you laughed. I heard you laugh. You laughed, you laughed, and laughed, and then you left. But now you know I'm utterly mad. And they're coming to

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Well, you just wait, they'll find you yet, and when they do, they'll put you in the ASPCA, you mangy mutt.

You are listening to The Sounds of Macapa on your Thursday. Great song there from John Waite and Missing You. 19 degrees right now inside the Macapa, and they do predict overnight lows tonight of 11 degrees. It's going to get a bit chilly, but not too bad. So if you like to cool, you should be cool enough to handle it. Here's Starship, and nothing's going to stop us now at The Sounds of Macapa.

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0: Stan Walker and Black Boxy at the Sounds of MacArthur. On your radio next, we are going to be playing a song that got redone, and it was a good cover version of this particular song. So I'll be playing you the recover version, which came out probably about 2 years ago here at the Sounds of MacArthur.
1: Keeping MacArthur going, it's the Sounds of MacArthur update. Traffic update.
0: The Northern Road around Oran Park, there is light traffic at the moment, so do take it easy. Moderate traffic conditions just around the corner on Gregory Hills in Gregory Hills Drive. On Cannon Valley Way in Preston, there's heavy traffic over there, and also Denham Court on Denham Court Road, there's heavy traffic over there at the moment. And if you're to report on our roads, 4625 2768, or if you're a passenger inside a car, while you're scrolling on social media, come across us and tell us what we need to know in traffic-wise, or anything else.
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Good little cover version there, the old Roadhouse song. And that song could fall at your feet. This is the Sounds of MacArthur. Hawaii, good afternoon. Welcome to the Sounds of MacArthur. If this is your first time tuning in, we play you today's best music mix.

0: The sounds of Elton John there. You are listening to The Sounds of MacArthur, and that song called Club at the End of the Street. If you'd like to make a request, we'd love to hear from you. You got two ways of getting in touch. You actually, maybe three. You could scream and hope we hear you. Or you can call us on 4625-2768 is the number to call. Or if you want to top that off, you can message us on social media. And we fly under the sounds of MacArthur. Lee Curtigan is on your radio next.
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Lionel Richie and A Tender Heart. Good song there from Lionel. You are listening to The Sounds of Macabre. TJ on your radio until 7 tonight. Yeah, that's the time. Oh, I don't even know what I'm doing at the moment. Number one. Here's Elvis. And it's time for some Moody Blue on your Thursday afternoon. This is The Sounds of Macabre.

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0: A bit of Irish music for you on your Thursday with The Calls and I Never Loved You Anyway. Teacher on your radio on your Thursday. A quick look at the roads for you. How's it all looking out there? Nice and slow out on our usual slow spot. Narellan Road, Campbelltown End. Heading out. Heading in though, it's pretty good at the moment. On the Hume Highway, it's looking pretty good at Campbelltown and at Narellan End. And if you're cruising through Liverpool at the moment through Elizabeth Drive, it is a little slow, so just watch that particular one. And rather busy up towards Cabramatta Road and into Liverpool using Cumberland Highway.
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Billy Ray Cyrus and Achy Breaky Hearts. Now that is what you call an old school 90s country song right here at the Sounds of MacArthur. We continue the music right now with some Steps still to come. We've got Alan Jackson and Remember When, and also Remember the Old School Days from Cat Stevens in moments from now. Here's Steps 5678. You are listening to the Sounds of MacArthur. Good evening.

0: Ken Stevens there on the Sounds of Macar Farm. Got to say hello to the Crystal Shop in Camden who's listening, and thank you for coming on board as a sponsor to this very radio station.
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Backstreet Boys and Larger Than Life. It is that time of day where I've got to love you and leave you. 3 hours have gone that way. I'll catch everybody tomorrow from 4 right here at the Sounds of Macava. 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

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My last song for tonight. Thanks for your company, and I'll see you next week.

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1: Hi, we're the Human League. I'm Susan.
2: And I'm Joanne.
3: And I'm Philip. 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
0: want me, baby? The sounds of MacArthur.
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0: The sounds of MacArthur. 100.3 is the sounds of MacArthur.

0: This is nice, isn't it? 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What a way to spend an evening. Sitting on a rock in the middle of the desert with me boomerang in me hand. I should very likely get bushwhacked. Get out of it, nasty bushwhacking animal. 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I must have a practice with me boomerang. Hit him right behind the left elbow. Now then, slowly back.
1: If you throw that thing at me, I'll jump right on your head.
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0: 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If you want your boomerang to come back, well, first you've got to throw it.
1: Oh, yes, never thought of that. 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

0: Oh, my God. 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
0: Yes, I know that, but I mean, I think on this occasion, you know, you could be a bit more perspective.
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1: This is called the Newcastle Town!
2: Because up in Newcastle they have very strange mating habits. All the young women of Newcastle walk down the main street, which is called Hunter Street, for reasons that will become obvious later on in the song. All the young men of Newcastle drive down Hunter Street in their hot FJ Holdens with chrome-plated grease nipples and double-reverse overhead twin-cam door handles. Down Hunter Street, which is called Hunter Street for reasons that are becoming rapidly more and more obvious. In fact, they've put in a few pot plants lately and they call part of it the Hunter Street Mall, for reasons that will become obvious later on in the song. And all the young fellas drive down Hunter Street, sitting eight abreast in the front seat, and they lean out the window and say real cool things to the sheilas on the footpath, like, G'day. Where you going? You do it. And every now and then, of course, one of the young ladies thinks to herself, ooh, she thinks,

0: Anyway, there was this mob of blokes driving down Hunter Street in the front seat of the hot FJ with chrome-plated grease nipples and twin overhead fox tails. And the coolest of them all, who got to sit near the window, was young Normie. They pulled up outside the Parthenon Milk Bar. All of you who've been to Newcastle probably all had a thick shake at the Parthenon Milk Bar. It's right next door to the Chop Meow Chinese restaurant. And standing outside the Parthenon was this beautiful-looking Sheila.
1: Oh! Oh!
0: Said young Normie, who'd come top in his class in English.
1: Oh, he said.
0: So he leaned out the window and he said real suave, like he said, G'day. Where you going? Do you do it? And she smiled at him, and just as she was about to say, jeez, this 9-foot-tall Hell's Angel came out of the Parthenon Milk Bar. And Normie's mate said, no! Now, Norm was no fool. He knew straight away who they were talking to. They said, Norm, it's a boyfriend, Norm. He said, oh, is his name Norm too? And they said, no, stupid! And the boyfriend came and looked at Norm, and Norm looked at the boyfriend, and the boyfriend said, what do you think you're doing, mate? And quick as a flash, Norm said, what do you think you're doing? The boyfriend looked at Norm and said, oh, what are you? Norm said, what are you? Bloke on the footpath said, you want to go, do you, mate, eh? Norm said, yeah, you want to go, mate. Bloke on the footpath said, yeah, I'll have a go. Norm said, do you know who you're picking? The bloke on the footpath said, nah, who am I picking? Norm said, you find out, mate. The bloke on the footpath said, come on, get out here and have a go. Norm said, no, get in here and have a go. The bloke on the footpath said, what's wrong with out here? Norm said, what's wrong with in here? And all of a sudden there was a break in the traffic. As any young Newcastle lad knows, when you're getting monstered by a 9-foot-tall Hell's Angel, and there's a break in the traffic,

0: You can move with the music. I like the beat to it.
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4: How old was I when I first seen old Rivers? I can't remember when he wandered around. Well, that old fella did a heap of work. Spent his whole life walking plowed ground. He had a one-room shack not far from us, and, well, we was about as poor as him. He had one old mule he called Midnight, and I trailed along after them. He used to plow them rows straight and deep, and I'd come along there behind, busting up clods with my own bare feet. Old Rivers was a friend of mine. The sun would get high and that mule would work, and old Rivers would finally say, whoa. He'd wipe his brow and lean back on the reins and talk about a place he's gonna go. He'd say, one of these days, I'm gonna climb that mountain, walk up there among them clouds where the cotton's high and the corns are growing and there ain't no fields to plow.

0: I got a letter today from the folks back home, and they're all fine. Crops is dry. Down near them end, Mom said, "Son, you know old Rivers died. Sitting here now in this new plowed earth, trying to find me a little shade. With the sun beating down across the fields, I see that mule, old Rivers, and me. Now, one of these days, I'm gonna climb that mountain, walk up there among them clouds, where the cotton's high and the corns are growing, and there ain't no fields to plow. With the sun beating down across the fields, I see that mule, old Rivers, and me."
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gentlemen, this is Captain Tobias Wilcock welcoming you aboard Coconut Airways Flight 372 to Bridgetown, Barbados. We will be flying at an height of 32,000 feet and at an airspeed of approximately 600 miles per hour. Refreshments will be served after takeoff. Kindly fasten your safety belts and refrain from smoking until the aircraft.

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0: Good morning and welcome to Jukebox Hits. You're with Ian Shakespeare this morning, filling in for Glenn Longbottom, who's taken a little bit of a break. And I do apologise, I've got a little bit of a head cold, so I hope that doesn't distract. Well, what we'll do is we'll let the music do the talking, hey? So let's get right to the music here on The Sounds of MacArthur.
1: 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Never let it fade away.

0: 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Oh, yeah, honey. You're the best. Oh, shake it one more time. Easy now. That's right.
1: 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I'm Ian Shakespeare, yes, filling in for Glenn. So please, I hope you enjoy the music. We started that group off there with Perry Como with Catch a Falling Star, Tommy Edwards with It's All in the Game, and I personally think that's the best version of that. Also done by Cliff Richards and many, many more. The Platters with Smoke Gets in Your Eyes and Crash Craddock, Boom Boom Baby. We'll take a short break for the sponsors. Back after that with more music more often. You're on 100.3 FM, the Sounds of MacArthur.
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Way up north, yes. North to Alaska, Johnny Horton. Before that, Bobby Darin with Dream Lover. And Frankie Avalon with Venus. You're on Friday Jukebox Hits. Ian Shakespeare filling in for Glenn Longbottom. So please sit back, relax, and enjoy.

0: You're listening to Friday Jukebox Hits with Ian Shakespeare. Yes, and I'm filling in for Glenn. And I do apologise again for this little bit of a nasal type of program. I've got a head cold and it's not going anywhere. So just be careful out there. It's going around. My whole family's had it. Hope you don't mind. We've had a couple of songs from The Shadow, or a couple of instrumental songs. One from The Shadows, Apache. The Ventures there with Walk, Don't Run. And we started off with the Beaumarks with Clap Your Hands. Time for a little break. Very important sponsors, and we'll come straight back after that with more music more often. You're on 100.3 FM, and the FM stands for Fantastic Music.
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When we say more music more often, we mean it around here. That was four tracks back to back. Bobby Rydell would do the cha-cha-cha. Sandy Nelson, another instrumental, Left There Be Drums, and a double play by Ricky Nelson, a double-sided hit. Travelin' Man on the A side and Hello Mary Lou on the B side. What a great voice he had, tragically killed in a plane crash. Yes. Anyway, don't want to listen to me chatter on with his terrible voice. I will play some more music here on The Sounds of MacArthur, 100.3 FM.

0: Four more tracks back to back here on the Sounds of MacArthur. Well, that's the first hour done and dusted. We're going to take a break for the news, the sport and the weather, but we'll just let you know what we played. We started off with Claude King with Wolverton Mountain, Tornadoes with Telstar, that great instrumental with Hines actually on bass guitar in that. The Four Seasons with Big Girls Don't Cry, my favourite band back early in the 60s, and then along come Creedence Clearwater Revival and the Hollies, and it changed everything for me. Love it. And Creedence Clearwater Revival, as I just said, one of my favourite bands, with Up Around the Bend. Back after the break with more music more often. You're listening to the Sounds of MacArthur, 100.3 FM.
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